0: 6.5 million attendees, this has been by far the most attended tournament in history. And that's the history of all sports.
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Today's Best Country, B103, with Trouble with a Heartbreak by Jason Aldean. I'm your pal Al, joining you on this Friday night. Thanks for tuning in. Hope you had a good week and hope you'll have an even better weekend. We've got more of today's Best Country to carry on through with songs like When It Rains, It Pours by Luke Combs and I Can't Love You Anymore by Ella Langley featuring Morgan Wallen. But up next, Tim McGraw says it's not a moment too soon on today's Best Country, B103.

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rains, it pours on today's best country, B103. Up next, it's a little early in the hour for your weather report, but that won't stop George Strait from looking out and seeing that the clouds have parted and we're left with a blue, clear sky. On today's best country, B103.

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0: Bad Ride by George Burns featuring Luke Bryan on today's Best Country, B103. We've got your No Talk Triple Play coming in just a few moments, but first... 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Thanks to all of the local supporters of the Pawnee County Fair, including Den's Country Meats and Shart Auction Service. 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
0: 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Tonight it's clear with a low of around 73 degrees, south wind 6 to 8 miles per hour. Then tomorrow it's sunny with a high near 94. Not a lot of wind to go around, and that stays true for tomorrow night, where it's mostly clear with a low of around 73. Then on Sunday, we get a sunny Sunday with a high near 94. Calm winds becoming south-southeast around 6 miles per hour in the afternoon. Make sure you're staying cool out there on these hot and calm days. Last thing we need is for any of you to get a heat stroke. That's your AccuWeather forecast on today's Best Country. We've got more of today's Best Country coming your way. It's your No Talk Triple Play with songs like Cowboy Like Me by Cody Johnson, Country Again by Thomas Rhett, and Woman by Kane Brown. 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

0: 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And before that, Reba McEntire asks, why haven't I heard from you? 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
0: 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The Julian Preservation Committee invites you to the Little America 250 Village That Could. Join the residents of Julian as they dedicate the renovated post office and maintain the history that began in the 1880s. They'll have live music, grill up some burgers, and show off some vintage cars. Visit Julian on Saturday, that's tomorrow, July 18th, from 11 a.m. to 3 p.m. for this historic event. 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

Beautiful Things by Megan Maroney on today's Best Country, B103. I'm your pal Al, joining you on this Friday night. Thanks for tuning in. We've got more of today's Best Country coming your way with songs like Kid Myself by John Morgan and Standing Room Only by Tim McGraw. But up next, there ain't nothing wrong with the radio, says Aaron Tippin on today's Best Country, B103.

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Up next, a lot of people seem to be going gone with it, but Zach Brown Band has decided that they're going to be riding in with the wind on today's Best Country, B103.

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0: 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We've got, you know, Talk Triple Play coming in just a few moments, but first. 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
0: 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Tonight it's clear with a low of around 73 degrees, south wind 6 to 8 miles per hour. Tomorrow it's sunny with a high near 94. Not a lot of wind though, as that stays true into tomorrow night, where it's mostly clear with a low of around 73. Sunday, we get a sunny Sunday with a high near 94. Calm wind becoming south-southeast around 6 miles per hour in the afternoon. That's been your AccuWeather forecast on today's Best Country. Make sure you're staying cool out there with all these hot days ahead. This summer is not going to be letting up just because you want it to. We've got more of today's Best Country coming your way. It's your No Talk Triple Play with songs like Hell of a Year by Parker McCollum, Don't We by Morgan Wallen, and Born Country by Alabama, all on today's Best Country, B103.

0: Grail and James got water at our wedding on today's Best Country, B103. And before that, All Right by Darius Rucker. We've got 30 minutes of continuous country coming your way, but first, let's take a look at the Community Notebook. 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Nebraska City Utilities wants to remind customers to fill out the cross-connection survey sent in this month's statement. This is a state requirement, and they need your help to provide the best possible service. The Brownville Education Center for Arts and Humanities, that's BECCA, will host its annual summer fundraiser, a whole hog barbecue, on Saturday, July 18th from 11 a.m. to 2 p.m. at the Village Hall in downtown Brownville on Main Street. The food crew will set up the night before, that's tonight, for this 12-hour process, and they'll even use a tractor for an old-fashioned ice cream churn to create a sweet treat for all who attend. Funds raised will support the nonprofit BECCA initiatives to offer cultural, historical, and fine arts programming to the antiquarium. And remember, you can always stay up to date with what's happening in River Country on B103.FM.
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Drunk Me by Mitchell Tenpenny on today's Best Country, B103. I'm your pal Al, joining you on this Friday night. Thanks for tuning in. We've got more of today's Best Country coming your way with songs like Broken Halos by Chris Stapleton and Hate How You Look by Josh Ross. But for now, Little Big Town's going to the boondocks on today's Best Country, B103.

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0: South of Sanity with Zach Top on today's Best Country, B103. We've got your No Talk Triple Play coming in just a few moments, but first... Fremont County Fair is rocking the fairgrounds in Sidney, Iowa, now through Monday. 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
1: 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I mean, go. 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
0: 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Tonight it's clear with a low of around 73 degrees, south wind 6 to 8 miles per hour. Then tomorrow, it's sunny with a high near 94. There's no wind, though, or at least not much of it, as we go on into tomorrow night, where it's also not much wind, but it is mostly clear with a low of around 73. Then on Sunday, we get a sunny Sunday with a high near 94. Calm wind becoming south-southeast around 6 miles per hour in the afternoon. That's been your AccuWeather forecast on today's Best Country. And you know, with all these hot days ahead and not a lot of wind to cool it off, you might want to make sure that your extended family and outdoor pets are doing okay. Remember, the fastest way to check if someone's alive is to talk to them. 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

0: Country Girl, Shake It For Me by Luke Bryan on today's Best Country, B103. And before that, here's a quarter, Call Someone Who Cares by Travis Tritt. We've got 30 minutes of continuous country coming your way, but first, let's take a look at the Community Notebook.
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Don't Tell on Me by Jason Aldean on today's Best Country, B103. I'm your pal Al, joining you on this Friday night. Thanks for tuning in. We've got more of today's Best Country coming your way with songs like I Knew It, I Knew You by Taylor Swift and Watermelon Moonshine by Lainey Wilson. But for now, Bubba Shut the Jukebox, says Mark Chestnut on today's Best Country, B103. We

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Taylor Swift with I Knew It, I Knew You on today's Best Country, B103. Up next, Scotty McCreery released a new Greatest Hits album today, featuring a new recording of a duet he did all the way back in 2011 with Josh Turner. Now, this isn't that duet, but it's good to listen to the originals every once in a while. And it's no different with Your Man by Josh Turner on today's Best Country, B103. Baby,

0: Better Class of Losers by Randy Travis on today's Best Country, B103. We've got your No Talk Triple Play coming in just a few moments, but first... 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You can take home a 61-inch Bad Boy Rebel Riding Mower this September and be the envy of your neighborhood. We'll take guesses all summer of how far the mower will go as we hit the highway on a tour of river country in September. 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Whoever has the closest guess will take that Bad Boy mower home for themselves. 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
0: 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Tonight, it's clear with a low of around 73, south wind 6 to 8 miles per hour. Tomorrow, it's sunny with a high near 94. Not a lot of wind, though. That stays true for tomorrow night, where it's mostly clear with a low of around 73. Sunday, we get a sunny Sunday with a high near 94. Calm wind becoming south-southeast around 6 miles per hour in the afternoon. That's been your AccuWeather forecast on today's Best Country. We've got more country music coming your way. It's your No Talk Triple Play, with songs like The Right One by Dylan Bloom Band, Rocky Mountain Low by Corey Kemp featuring Chloe Wetzel, and I Could Not Ask For More by Sarah Evans on today's Best Country, B103.

0: Zach John King says, get to drinking on today's Best Country, B103. And before that, Famous Friends by Chris Young. We've got 30 minutes of continuous country coming your way, but first, let's take a look at the Community Notebook.
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I'm your pal Al, joining you on this Friday night. Thanks for tuning in. 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

0: 3 with Country and She Knows It by Luke Bryan. We've got your No Talk Triple Play coming in just a few moments, but first... 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We want you to nominate someone who is a healthcare provider, not just doctors and nurses, but dentists, nursing home staff, therapists, home health staff, anyone who provides some sort of care. 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
0: 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Tonight, it's clear with a low of around 73 degrees, south wind 6 to 8 miles per hour. Tomorrow, it's sunny with a high near 94, not a lot in the field of wind, though. That stays true for tomorrow night, where it's mostly clear with a low of around 73. Then on Sunday, we get a sunny Sunday with a high near 94, calm wind becoming south-southeast around 6 miles per hour in the afternoon. That's been your AccuWeather forecast on today's Best Country. We've got more country music coming your way. It's your No Talk Triple Play. 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
1: 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And before that, Hicktown by Jason Aldean. We've got 30 minutes of continuous country coming your way, but first, let's take a look at the Community Notebook.
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1: 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This is a state requirement, and they need your help to provide the best possible service. 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

0: 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With How Far Will It Mow? You can take home a 61-inch Bad Boy Rebel mower this September and be the envy of your entire neighborhood.
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0: As you trim your lawn to perfection. All summer long, we'll be taking guesses on how far the mower will mow. I mean, go. As we hit the highway on a tour of river country at the end of the summer. You can enter one guess at B103.fm and win bonus guesses throughout the summer on air, on Facebook, through texting, and on location. Whoever has the closest guess to the actual distance will be taking that bad boy home for themselves.
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0: 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Going on all summer.
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5: Clear skies overnight with a low of 73. Southwest winds 5 to 10 miles per hour. Highs level off around 94 Saturday. Mainly clear skies Saturday night, 73. Temps above average Sunday and Monday with highs from the mid-90s to near 100. Taking a look at the extended forecast, 91 Tuesday, 86 Wednesday, and 82 on Thursday. I'm weatherology meteorologist Laura Lockwood on News Channel Nebraska. Right now, it's 75 degrees.

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6: Lows dip down to about 73 overnight under clear skies. Southerly winds 5 to 10 miles per hour. Ample sunshine expected. Saturday, daytime highs approaching 93. Mainly clear skies. Saturday night, lows around 73. Mainly sunny Sunday with a high of 94. 100 Monday. Looking further out, 91 Tuesday, 86 Wednesday, and 82 on Thursday. I'm weatherology meteorologist Laura Lockwood on News Channel Nebraska. Currently 75.
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1: 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It'll get down for a base
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4: Lows dip down to about 73 overnight under clear skies. Southerly winds 5 to 10 miles per hour. Ample sunshine expected. Saturday, daytime highs approaching 93. Mainly clear skies. Saturday night, lows around 73. Mainly sunny Sunday with a high of 94. 100 Monday. Looking further out, 91 Tuesday, 86 Wednesday, and 82 on Thursday. I'm weatherology meteorologist Laura Lockwood on News Channel Nebraska. Currently 75.

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3: Lows dip down to about 73 overnight under clear skies. Southerly winds 5 to 10 miles per hour. Ample sunshine expected. Saturday, daytime highs approaching 93. Mainly clear skies. Saturday night, lows around 73. Mainly sunny Sunday with a high of 94. 100 Monday. Looking further out, 91 Tuesday, 86 Wednesday, and 82 on Thursday. I'm weatherology meteorologist Laura Lockwood on News Channel Nebraska. Right now, it's 73 degrees.
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4: News Channel Nebraska AccuWeather.
5: Lows dip down to about 73 overnight under clear skies. Southerly winds 5 to 10 miles per hour. Ample sunshine expected. Saturday, daytime highs approaching 93. Mainly clear skies. Saturday night, lows around 73. Mainly sunny Sunday with a high of 94. 100 Monday. Looking further out, 91 Tuesday, 86 Wednesday, and 82 on Thursday. I'm weatherology meteorologist Laura Lockwood on News Channel Nebraska. Right now, it's 73 degrees.

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6: News Channel Nebraska AccuWeather.
7: Lows dip down to about 73 overnight under clear skies. Southerly winds 5 to 10 miles per hour. Ample sunshine expected. Saturday, daytime highs approaching 93. Mainly clear skies. Saturday night, lows around 73. Mainly sunny Sunday with a high of 94. 100 Monday. Looking further out, 91 Tuesday, 86 Wednesday, and 82 on Thursday. I'm weatherology meteorologist Laura Lockwood on News Channel Nebraska. Right now, it's 73 degrees.
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2: Lows dip down to about 73 overnight under clear skies. Southerly winds 5 to 10 miles per hour. Ample sunshine expected. Saturday, daytime highs approaching 93. Mainly clear skies. Saturday night, lows around 73. Mainly sunny Sunday with a high of 94. 100 Monday. Looking further out, 91 Tuesday, 86 Wednesday, and 82 on Thursday. I'm weatherology meteorologist Laura Lockwood on News Channel Nebraska. Right now, it's 73 degrees.

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4: Lows dip down to about 73 overnight under clear skies. Southerly winds 5 to 10 miles per hour. Ample sunshine expected. Saturday, daytime highs approaching 93. Mainly clear skies. Saturday night, lows around 73. Mainly sunny Sunday with a high of 94. 100 Monday. Looking further out, 91 Tuesday, 86 Wednesday, and 82 on Thursday. I'm weatherology meteorologist Laura Lockwood on News Channel Nebraska. Right now, it's 73 degrees.
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5: Highs around 93 today, under clear skies, southerly winds around 5 miles per hour. Lows around 73. Tonight, mainly clear skies. High temperatures reach up to 94. Tomorrow, mainly sunny skies. Clear skies Monday with a high of 100. 90 Tuesday. A peek at the extended shows, 86 Wednesday, 82 Thursday, and 87 on Friday. I'm weatherology meteorologist Laura Lockwood on News Channel Nebraska. Right now, it's 71 degrees.

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4: Highs around 93 today, under clear skies, southerly winds around 5 miles per hour. Lows around 73. Tonight, mainly clear skies. High temperatures reach up to 94. Tomorrow, mainly sunny skies. Clear skies Monday with a high of 100. 90 Tuesday. A peek at the extended shows. 86 Wednesday, 82 Thursday, and 87 on Friday. I'm weatherology meteorologist Laura Lockwood on News Channel Nebraska. Right now, it's 71 degrees.
5: It's swelling. It's swelling. It's swelling. 30 minutes of nothing but continuous country. 103. 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
4: Soybean and corn futures were higher Friday. 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I'm John Perkins with a Brown Field Market Update. 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Soybeans were higher Friday on fund and technical buying. The USDA said that ahead of the open, China, Mexico, and unknown destinations all bought new crop U.S. soybeans. On top of that, there are some domestic weather concerns, and weather in Western Europe's also a factor for the general oilseed market. Beans followed bean oil as well, which was up on the strength in crude oil. August beans were 9.5 higher at 12.04.5. September was up 8.25 at 11.93.5. On the adjustment of product spreads, August bean meal was $2.70 lower at $3.20.20. August soybean oil was 238 points higher at $74.81. Corn closed modestly higher on fund and technical buying. It's monitoring development weather, expecting generally better conditions in the near term for the east than the west. Also, there are a lot of questions about just how much rainfall most of the region is going to see through the end of the month. Export demand's solid, but Argentina currently has a lower price than both the United States and Brazil. September was up 3.25 on the day at 444.75. December corn is 3.5 higher at 467.5. And wheat was higher on another round of fund and technical buying, probably some speculative and commercial interest in there as well, as it continues to watch crop weather issues at home and abroad while also monitoring Black Sea grain movement. Still, traders seem to be wary about pricing U.S. wheat out of the export market. September Chicago was 8 higher at 682.75. September Kansas City wheat was up 15.75 at 732.25. September Minneapolis was 6.5 higher at 691.75. Live and feeder cattle closed lower after a very bearish week for direct cash cattle trade. Box beef was up at midday, but that didn't really have any kind of an impact. August live is down 265 at 224.42. October was 257 lower, 220.70. August feeders were down 65 at 345.95. And hogs were mixed, mostly higher on spread trade, and the recent trend in wholesale pork up again at midday on Friday. August lean was $1.37 higher at 101.65. The October contract was $1.02 higher at 87.95. And now for more, let's head over to Megan Grebner. Megan?
5: Thanks, John. Direct cash cattle trade activity was pretty quiet Friday. A few bids did surface, but those were passed for the week. Northern dress business had a range of $370 to $385. That's $12 to $15 lower than the previous week's weighted average basis. Live deals in the South were at mostly $237 to $238, about $10 to $11 lower from the prior week's business. Tony Hancock with the Missouri Department of Agriculture says there's been pressure in all of the cattle markets this week, including in sale barns throughout a state.
6: The market's sharply lower this week on basically all weight classes. Look at some of the stick-out sales this week at those lower price levels. 27 head of 517-pound steers at Joplin brought 530. The average this week on those light five-weight steers across the state at 498. That's the first time since the end of January that average weight on those five weights has fallen underneath the $5 mark. 29 head of 554-pound steers at Tyna brought 487. 29 head of 608-pound steers at West Plains sold at 461. A full load of 667-pound steers at Tyna brought 435. Had 31 head of 715-pound steers at Kingsville sell at 407. The average statewide this week on those light seven-weight steers at 390. 20 head of 751-pound steers at Joplin sold at 385. Two loads of 800-pound steers at Joplin, 377.50. a load of 858-pound steers at Joplin at 360.50, and then a load of 907-pound steers in Kingsville brought 349. On the heifer side of things this week, 99 head of 542-pound heifers at Callaway sold at 444. The average statewide on the light five-weight heifers this week, 436.
5: Thanks, Tony. According to the USDA's weekly feeder pig report, early wean pigs were steady. Feeder pigs were $2 lower. Trade was moderate, with moderate demand for the early weaned pigs, while feeder pigs saw light to moderate demand with overall moderate offerings. The weighted average for early weaned pigs was $48.97, and the weighted average for all feeder pigs was $76.56. With John Perkins, I'm Megan Grebner for Brownfield.
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11: Highs around 93 today, under clear skies, southerly winds around 5 miles per hour. Lows around 73 tonight, mainly clear skies. High temperatures reach up to 94 tomorrow, mainly sunny skies. Clear skies Monday with a high of 100, 90 Tuesday. A peek at the extended shows, 86 Wednesday, 82 Thursday, and 87 on Friday. I'm weatherology meteorologist Laura Lockwood on News Channel Nebraska. Right now, it's 70 degrees.

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4: Highs around 93 today, under clear skies, southerly winds around 5 miles per hour. Lows around 73. Tonight, mainly clear skies. High temperatures reach up to 94. Tomorrow, mainly sunny skies. Clear skies Monday with a high of 100. 90 Tuesday. A peek at the extended shows. 86 Wednesday, 82 Thursday, and 87 on Friday. I'm weatherology meteorologist Laura Lockwood on News Channel Nebraska. Right now, it's 70 degrees.

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0: Did I? The huge hit that started it all for Rascal Flatts back in the summer of 2000. Praying for Daylight on American Country Countdown. It's Ryan Fox hanging with one third of the Flatts this weekend on the show. One of our faves, Joe Don Rooney. Thanks for taking the time, man. Everyone has loved seeing you guys get back together, toured the country, selling out arenas everywhere. I just would like to know, who was the one in the group chat that was like, guys, we got to do this again. We got to get this thing back together.
1: You know, I think first off, Gary was out doing some of his own shows, which was great. And he was out there working hard. And really, it was Jay and I that talked to each other first. And one of our managers, Clarence Spalding, he got on the phone with us and said, hey, we think through our Live Nation connections that you guys might be able to do some business. And this was summer of 2024.
0: Right.
1: You know, and I was sitting around just being a dad. I was basically retired and to an extent. And so they got with Gary's management and set up a call. And Jay, Gary, and I talked. And like, we caught right back up where we left off and decided to do it. And grateful to be back with my brothers. I mean, it's just been an amazing past year and a half. Really has.
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3: 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News Channel Nebraska is not responsible for lost or delayed mail, telephone failures, or for email system malfunctions causing a contestant to lose a chance to participate. Employees of News Channel Nebraska and their immediate family members are not eligible to win. Winners are responsible for any and all taxes associated with winning the prize and must sign a W-9 form before receiving any prize value at over $600. Management will have sole discretion to decide any questions concerning the interpretation of rules governing the promotion and the administration of the promotion, and such decision shall be final. News Channel Nebraska reserves a right to reject any incomplete or confusing guess and any guess not submitted in accordance with promotion rules. Participants will not have any expectation of privacy concerning the information submitted or the announcement of winners. Prizes will be held for a minimum of 60 days for their winner, and after that time, News Channel Nebraska has a right to redistribute those prize items. Thank you for taking part in our contest and for listening to today's Best Country B103 and Odo County Country.
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6: Highs around 93 today, under clear skies. Southerly winds around 5 miles per hour. Lows around 73. Tonight, mainly clear skies. High temperatures reach up to 94. Tomorrow, mainly sunny skies. Clear skies Monday with a high of 100. 90 Tuesday. A peek at the extended shows: 86 Wednesday, 82 Thursday, and 87 on Friday. I'm weatherology meteorologist Laura Lockwood on News Channel Nebraska. Right now, it's 70 degrees.
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0: former ACC number one from Darius Rucker on American Country Countdown. It's Ryan Fox. Having fun with our guests this weekend. What it hurts the most was being so close. Rascal Flatts, Joe Don Rooney is our special guest on the show this weekend. Now, not only have you toured with Darius before, recently you had Lauren Elena and Chris Lane as your opening acts. And when that tour was over, you guys graciously gave them some really cool tour gifts. A couple vehicles. You gave Lauren a Bronco. You gave Chris Lane a Mustang. But I'm curious to know who gave you guys, who gave Rascal Flatts your best tour gift when you were an opener back in the day?
1: Oh, man. We were pretty fortunate to play some pretty cool tours early on. Let's see. We went out with Jody Messina first in 2001, and Toby Keith 2002. And we went, it was Brooks and Dunn 03.
0: You went with Kenny one time, right?
1: Or 04 with Chesney. Yeah, that was a fun one. And every one of them were cool gifts. I remember we got like these like golf carts, I believe, of some sort. And we got a few of those, which is really sweet. And man, some of the stuff I forget. It's a little foggy. You're talking 22, 23 years ago. But we always got good tour gifts. And there were always good tour pranks, which was always the most fun, to be honest.
0: Okay, you got to tell me the best prank that you guys pulled.
1: We had Darius Rucker out with us in 2008, and we thought, for whatever reason, we said, well, we're going to get a goat. Get a goat and put it in his dressing room, okay? And it'll be hilarious. We thought it'd probably, you know, probably eat some of the catering and stuff like that. Yes. And all the cheese plates and all that stuff.
2: Right.
1: And it turns out the damn thing ate all the furniture, and we had to pay for all the furniture. And so the joke was on us, you know, it's like, and Darius is like, said, of course you put a goat in here and eats everything. That's on you guys. I'm not paying anything.
0: Oh my God. That's so amazing.
1: It was pretty fun. You've got Ryan Fox on American
3: 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It's fair time in Fremont County. 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

0: Johnson and Brandon Lake, What a Cowboy Prays, our ACC New and Now track on American Country Countdown. And Ryan, and you may remember when Brandon hooked up with Jelly Roll for this big hit.
1: I'll bring my heart heartfelt, it is well, hallelujah.
0: It's Brandon Lake with Jelly Roll, Heartfelt Hallelujah. And it was only after Brandon sang When a Cowboy Prays solo on his social media that Cody first heard about it.
2: Well, first of all, Brandon broke the internet whenever he played it the first time, and I woke up the next day and everybody was like, did you see all those people hollering Cody Johnson, yeah, yeah, cut this song? Because I don't have social media, so my wife starts showing me all this, and then I get a call, it's like, hey, this is Brandon Lake. I thought, I guess we're doing this song. Like,
3: yeah,
2: the people have spoken.
3: The people have spoken,
2: and
3: yeah.
2: Like, and a lot of times, organically, like, we didn't know each other.
3: Yeah.
2: And out of this song, not only did it help shape people's lives, it's helping him kind of segue into the country music realm, but you know, for me, it's like organic. It just happened. It wasn't planned. And so I love when things come together like that.
0: ACM Entertainer of the Year, Cody Johnson and Brandon Lake, the duo we didn't know we needed. And that's this weekend's ACC New and Now, paid for by NHTSA. 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

0: Massive hit, Choosin' Texas, an ACC Extra on American Country Countdown. It's Ryan, proud Ella's fella, member of the Ella's Fellas fan club. And there's more of us joining this club each and every day, including at the recent concert in Nashville, Thomas Rhett and Niall Horan.
1: We are Ella's Fellas up here on stage.
0: And not only did they proclaim their love of Ella Langley and her music, Niall and Thomas did their own version of Choosin' Texas. Gotta love it. You can catch those two and their love for Ella Langley on the road together this weekend. Niall Horan, Thomas Rhett in Hershey, Pennsylvania, as the countdown rolls on.
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19: Valentine. Another round of attacks on Iran by the U.S. targeting Tehran's infrastructure, including the collapse of a tower at a key Iranian port. Fox's Chandler Painter.
20: One of the U.S. targeted an observation tower in the port of Chabahar that CENTCOM says was being used by the Revolutionary Guard to coordinate attacks on commercial shipping through the Strait of Hormuz.
19: The U.S. Central Command says its seventh night of strikes hit surveillance sites, military logistics infrastructure, underground weapons storage, and maritime capabilities. 120 protests across 37 states today against AI data centers.
21: The conservative-backed grassroots group Human First is behind the nationwide day of protest, targeting what it calls unchecked and unwanted expansion of AI data centers.
19: Fox's Jeff Manasso. The protests will focus on the local impacts, including skyrocketing local power bills, massive water consumption, and more. 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
1: 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American Country Countdown. I'm your host, Ryan Fox, and this hour we dive back into our combo with Joe Don Rooney from Rascal Flatts. More from Joe Don in our exclusive one-on-one here in the next 15 minutes. Plus, are you a fan of Zach Top? You're going to want to stick around for a little something from him coming up soon, too. But first, back to the countdown. And Lainey Wilson and John Mayer own this spot up three notches this weekend with Bone Keys Wallet, American Country Countdown.
3: Number

international World Cup visitors who are going home. Don't pack ranch dressing in your carry-on luggage. Apparently a big hit with folks who visited the USA, and some are wanting to bring it back to their country. Silver lining? Well, some airport gift shops are offering bottles of ranch, which get past security. Can't imagine how much that costs. Meanwhile, no cost from us for the latest from Megan Maroney. New and now, an ACC Next Track. It's Medicine, American Country Countdown. I ain't heard.

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1: Summer Nights on American Country Countdown. And Ryan Fox with all the hits and the stars coast to coast and around the world. Joe Don Rooney of the Flatts hanging with us here this weekend. And Joe Don, you, Gary, and Jay are all dads. And I'm wondering, what's the most dad thing that you guys have talked about on the Flats Dad group chat?
2: There's always something funny. The 6-7 thing's played itself out. And dad's trying to keep up with that funny stuff, you know, so we can be, you know, understand what our kids are doing, our teenagers and stuff. And, you know, but it's like, it just changes. Every week there's something new now.
3: Yeah. Right? Like, are you hearing this at your house? Yeah, I'm hearing that too. Mm-hmm. Yeah, I know. Oh, my gosh. Yeah.
2: It's ever changing. So if you know something new this week, let me know. I'll add it to our group chat.
3: We got to have each other's backs, Joe Don. We do.
2: Totally.
3: What's one thing that, okay, just between us, no one else will hear this. What's one thing after touring 25 years together that Gary or Jay, dude, that drives you nuts still?
2: Listen, we just got the band back together, dude. You're trying to break us back up?
3: No.
2: Well, Jay's a perfectionist. So anytime anybody makes a mistake on stage, he just whips his neck around at you and looks at you like, which is almost hilarious because it's like automatic.
3: Yes.
2: And that's one thing I wish he could be just, you know, just kind of like let that go sometimes. But he can't. That's just Jay. Yep. Gary, I wish he wasn't so dang good. That guy, you know, he's the first singer I ever heard when I moved to Nashville.
3: Really?
2: And when I heard him in a club and Jay on stage singing with their little startup group they did before I even joined them. Mm-hmm. And I was like, this is the bar for lead singer? Are you kidding me? Like, I might want to pack up and go back to Oklahoma because this dude is unbelievable. And it just turned out that, you know, we ended up being in a band together. So it's pretty cool.
3: That's awesome, man.
2: I wish every now and then he just wasn't so dang good. Just sing bad just once, buddy.
3: Give everyone else a shot.
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7: 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Whoever has the closest guess to the actual distance will be taking that bad boy home for themselves.
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12: Highs are on 93 today, under clear skies, southerly winds around 5 miles per hour. Lows are on 73. Tonight, mainly clear skies. High temperatures reach up to 94. Tomorrow, mainly sunny skies. clear skies Monday with a high of 100, 90 Tuesday. A peek at the extended shows, 86 Wednesday, 82 Thursday, and 87 on Friday. I'm weatherology meteorologist Laura Lockwood on News Channel Nebraska. Right now, it's 71 degrees.
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0: Zach Top checking in at number 19. It's South of Sanity on American Country Countdown. It's Ryan, and Zach recently stopped by the Mostly Sports podcast, and what he did, he shared what advice he got from a buddy, one of his band members, that he says changed his life when he was starting out.
1: We were out playing a show, and he's like, man, why don't you just quit school? All you got to do is just go work construction nonstop for a year, and you can save up enough money to move to Nashville and then go play. And I was like, dang, you know what? That sounds like a pretty good idea. And I was like, instead of going into debt, you know, on this school and whatnot, I'll drop out and I'll go work construction. And so that's what I did. And then spring of 2018 got discovered by my producer. And that felt like finally there was a foot in the door. All I was doing was just posting Facebook videos at the time. So he found me off of one of them.
2: Like just you and a guitar?
1: Yep. That was it.
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8: 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Thank you so much. 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We need more than just one holiday to celebrate, y'all. 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

0: That superstar celebrating a big birthday this weekend. He was born the year America turned 200. And now, on America's 250th, he is 50 years old. Happy birthday, Luke Bryan. It's Country and She Knows It, number 16 at American Country Countdown.
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2: Inside America.
0: It's Ryan. And earlier I teased that 74% of folks have at least one of these. Got any ideas? 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The average balance per cardholder is about $6,500. And while 43% of cardholders pay their statement in full every month, the total household reliance on credit is at an all-time high. The typical American holds an average of 3.7 active credit cards in their wallet as we speak. And credit cards account for approximately 31% of all U.S. retail transactions, according to the latest information just out. 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
11: I'm Paul Stevens. Iran threatening to escalate pressure on the U.S. if military strikes continue. Fox's Aisha Hazmi at the White House.
12: According to Reuters, the Iranians ordered the Houthis in Yemen to close the Bab el-Mandab Strait, a critical oil route, if the U.S. hits Iran's power infrastructure.
11: Meantime, Iran accusing the U.S. of hitting civilian targets, something the U.S. is denying. That wildfire smoke from Canada impacting millions in the U.S., Ohio GOP Senator Bernie Moreno on Fox, targeting the Canadian government.
13: We're going to put sanctions on them. That means holding their assets, making certain that they don't have visas. We're going to put tariffs, as President Trump talked about it, because we have to make certain that the people who are suffering get compensated.
11: Now, the Canadian government is pushing back, saying this is some bit of a climate change issue. 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
0: Recent birthday buddies Blake Shelton and Luke Bryan are both set to be on your radio this hour on American Country Countdown from our ACC O'Reilly Auto Parts studio. I'm Ryan Fox, plus more of our exclusive one-on-one with Joe Don Rooney of Rascal Flatts. Joe Don hops back on with us here in the next 15 minutes. And where are you listening to us this weekend? Hit me up and let me know at AmericanCountryCountdown.com. You can find me too on socials at Ryan Fox Now. Perhaps you're listening to ACC in Silva, North Carolina. That is where this guy is from. And this weekend, John Morgan is cracking the top 15 with Kid Myself. American Country Countdown.
1: Number 15.

George Burge and Luke Bryan, the number 14 song in the land. That is Ride, Ride, Ride on American Country Countdown. It's Ryan Fox. And as an artist, when you have a successful song, there's a pretty good chance you'll have that song in your set list at your concerts for the rest of your life. Rascal Flatts has quite a few of these. What are those songs they still look for

0: 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We ask our friend Joe Don Rooney that question after one of the biggest hits of their career, Life is a Highway, in ACC Extra.
1: Life's like a road that you travel on. There's one day here and the next day gone. Sometimes you bend, sometimes you stand, sometimes you turn your back to

0: believe that song came out 20 years ago this summer. Life is a Highway, Rascal Flatts, an ACC Extra on American Country Countdown. It's Ryan Fox. We got one third of the Flatts here with this on the show this weekend. Judd Don Rooney. Joe Don, I know you've sang that song. You've played that song thousands of times in the past 20 years. We love hearing it still on Cars, which also came out 20 years ago. And I'm not saying you guys are tired of doing that song, but what's maybe a song that you guys play every night? Your fans will be shocked to know that you never get tired of performing.
1: You know what? I think we're not tired of performing Broken Road.
2: God bless the broken road that led me straight to you.
1: That's what's one of them, for sure. And I would say My Wish. It's so special, and they're good. They're really cool moments in the show. And to think, like, how many weddings were Broken Road is used. We've sang in some weddings and sang Broken Road throughout the years. And to think about My Wish and just what that means. You know, what's amazing is, like, now that I'm a little older, my son, Jagger, just turned 18. I have a daughter that's 15 going on 16 this September. Mm-hmm. Rocky and Devin is 11 going on 12. These songs came out in the 2000s, you know? And now these songs mean more to me than they ever had before. I wasn't going through this back then. Didn't know what it was like to be a dad with teenagers. So it's really cool now these songs kind of hit me differently. And on stage some nights, man, we're doing My Wish. And I see people out there singing as loud as they can with tears in their eyes or singing about something that means something to them with their kids, I'm sure. And I get teared up, man. I get teared up, like, singing My Wish and just what the purpose of that song is and what the hope in that song is. And I mean, who doesn't love the kiddos and want the best for them? And so that song has taken on a whole new meaning for me. And a lot of our music has. Yeah. But those are two that I don't think we'll ever get tired of performing.
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6: 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News Channel Nebraska is not responsible for lost or delayed mail, telephone failures, or for email system malfunctions causing a contestant to lose a chance to participate. Employees of News Channel Nebraska and their immediate family members are not eligible to win. Winners are responsible for any and all taxes associated with winning the prize and must sign a W-9 form before receiving any prize valued at over $600. Management will have sole discretion to decide any questions concerning the interpretation of rules governing the promotion and the administration of the promotion, and such decisions shall be final. News Channel Nebraska reserves a right to reject any incomplete or confusing guess and any guess not submitted in accordance with promotion rules. Participants will not have any expectation of privacy concerning the information submitted or the announcement of winners. Prizes will be held for a minimum of 60 days for their winner, and after that time, News Channel Nebraska has a right to redistribute those prize items. Thank you for taking part in our contest and for listening to today's Best Country B103 and Odo County Country.
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8: Sunny skies today with daytime highs approaching 93. Winds out of the south around 5 miles per hour. Lows around 73. Tonight, mainly clear. Highs around 94. Tomorrow, lots of sunshine. High of 100 Monday under clear skies. 90 Tuesday. Taking a look at the extended forecast, 85 Wednesday, 82 Thursday, and 85 on Friday. I'm weatherology meteorologist Laura Lockwood on News Channel Nebraska. Right now, 73.
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0: Joe Don, when we were talking a few minutes ago, you were saying that songs that you guys play live now hit you way differently now that you're a dad, and it's been some years since they've come out. Songs like Bless the Broken Road and My Wish. And I saw somewhere that Jada Marcus says that you're a completely different person than you were just a few years ago.
1: That's because he's a completely different person.
0: Right? You all are, I guess, huh?
1: Yeah, well, I went through quite a bit of stuff, you know, and I had to change my life up, and I needed a break from everything, and I was able to get some help that I needed, and I'm grateful for that. Super grateful for some amazing people. I spent about 4 months out in Utah in the mountains. This is between 2021 and 2022, and I came back refreshed, different perspective, and I've just tried to, every day is different. Some days are really hard, and some days are really, really nice and easy. But I'll take the hard ones nowadays over the hard ones back then, you know, any day of the week.
0: Do you find yourself, after going through all that, appreciating the reunion tour differently than you would have 10 years ago?
1: Oh, 100%. Yeah, I didn't think this would even happen. I came back home, and I just did not even plan on this. I didn't play guitar. I didn't play music for almost 4 years, and I didn't play golf. I just kind of learned a new way to live for myself and try to be a good dad and really focus my attention on my kids. And so it took me a while to get back into music, but my son Jagger, who's 18 now, about 3 years ago, he really started taking the guitar. And now he's got a band of his own. Hmm. He's playing a lot of gigs. So he was one that kind of inspired me, you know, a couple of years ago to start picking up a guitar and playing again. Then lo and behold, our management called and said, hey, we think there's an opportunity here, 2025. And I said, well, I better knock the cobwebs off these fingers and get after it. Sounds like we might be back in business. I just owe a lot to Jagger. I mean, he's really inspired me a lot. He loves music so much, and there's not any type of music he doesn't like to try and attempt. And he's all the way back in the Beatles. He loves the Eagles. He loves Dire Straits. All the way up to the 90s grunge. They're doing country music in the 80s and 90s. His band's all over the map. They're called Lake House. And they have a lot of fun together. And he's a big reason why I'm back in music. American Country
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0: Blake Shelton, former ACC number one, boys round here on American Country Countdown. And Ryan and Blake Shelton popped up on 60 Minutes with Norah O'Donnell, where they discussed the appeal of country music.
1: You know, it's not just our music, I think, that people feel like they can relate to, but it's us, it's the artists that they feel like they can relate to. I know for me, when I go home, I hunt and I fish and I plant corn and I drive back roads. 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
1: 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So get over it. That's my take on it.
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0: There it is, an ACC world premiere from Luke Bryan at his Fish Hunt Golf Drink on American Country Countdown. And Ryan, and the idea for that song actually came from a text exchange between Luke and Riley Green. As Luke explained recently to Country Chord.
1: Well, me and Riley Green were texting back and forth, and I hadn't seen Riley in a minute. He's an outdoorsman. Obviously, I'm an outdoorsman. And I said, hey, or we were just chatting. I said, let's get together. Fish, hunt, golf, drink, question mark. And then my co-writers saw me text that, and there you go.
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13: U.S. forces launching a seventh round of strikes Friday night, targeting several military sites. CENTCOM releasing video Saturday showing a missile being fired from a U.S. warship at sea. Iran struck U.S. military camps and bases in Jordan and Kuwait. It also hit power and water facilities in Kuwait City, leaving roughly 10,000 people without water. The latest escalation follows renewed fighting over shipping in the Strait of Hormuz. Wildfire smoke expected to clear in the mid-Atlantic region, moving east.
14: Rain behind that will ultimately funnel it up into New England really today, and that's why you're seeing more of those smoke alerts that were more focused in the Midwest beginning to shift that way. So cities like Boston will suddenly be dealing with this smoke by this afternoon.
13: Fox Weather's Adam Klotz reporting. 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
0: The longest running country music countdown in the world. American Country Countdown. 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It's Ryan Fox, and coming up, Garth is back. Joe Don Rooney is back to join us here on the show from Rascal Flatts. And will Jason Aldean be back with the number one song in the land for the second week in a row? Let's find out. Speaking of number ones, it's something Ella Langley knows a thing or two about. Her former ACC number one plays now. Be Her. American Country Countdown. Number.

0: That one hit number one in May of 2004. Rascal Flatts with an ACC Extra. Mayberry on American Country Countdown. And Ryan here with Joe Don Rooney of Rascal Flatts. And we've all been so excited seeing you guys out on the road the past couple of years on your Life is a Highway tour. And it begs the question, does that also mean new music finally will be on the way for you guys, Rascal Flatts?
1: And we're always looking. Yeah. You know, we have another album that we're going to do at some point. We have no time period for that. But Scott Borchetta has been great to us. And Big Machine, you know, they've changed some things up over there now. We're still with Scott. We love Scott Borchetta. And there'll be something done at some point. And it could be sooner than later, but it could be like next year, honestly. No time frame on that. But no doubt we get songs pitched to us every day. And we're all writing. You know, we all write a lot. I got back into writing again, which is very therapeutic. I've written a bunch of stuff. A lot of my songs stink, but it's okay because I'm just trying to write out my heart, you know?
0: Right.
1: But we get stuff pissed all the time. So if the right song was to come in, we're like, holy smokes, like this is something we need to go and record, then we'd probably rush in to record something. But right now, we don't have a big time frame or any kind of time constraints.
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10: Lots of sunshine today with highs around 93. Winds out of the south around 5 miles per hour. Tonight, lows level off around 73. Daytime highs approaching 94. Tomorrow, mainly sunny skies. Bright sunshine expected Monday with daytime highs approaching 100. 90 Tuesday. A peek at the extended shows 85 Wednesday, 82 Thursday, and 85 on Friday. I'm weatherology meteorologist Laura Lockwood on News Channel Nebraska. Currently 79.

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0: It's Ryan, and this weekend, as we take a look on the bright side, we reveal the story of how a self-made Arizona roofing millionaire, Bob Schober, sparked a movement of generosity during the holidays that has since reached millions. 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And what's cool is you can follow the journey anytime, too, on YouTube, Instagram, and on TikTok at Nine-Figure Roofer. How amazing is that? Way to go, Bob. And it's stories like these that make us love taking a look on the bright side. Paid for by Wyman Stainless Steel, 3-in-1, clean, shine, protect. Your kitchen says a lot about you. Let it brag.
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0: Garth Brooks with a smash, the hit number one in October of 1990. Here on American Country Countdown, it's Prince in Low Places and Ryan Fox. And I played that one because we have something big to share from the G-Man. Garth is set to embark on his brand new Blame It All on My Roots tour. Kicking off with two nights in Indianapolis on August 21st and 22nd at Gainbridge Fieldhouse. And not only that, he's also set to release a seven-part series that explains not only what he does, but why he does it. Through the series, he'll explain the thinking behind live recordings, set lists for his shows, making every show unique, which he does very well and has for years, and also the thought behind the ticket pricing for his new tour, which is all one price for every seat, $154. Can't wait for that series and cannot wait for this tour. Bring it, Garth.
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0: 3 from Corey Kent and Coetzel, Rocky Mountain Low on American Country Countdown. Here with Ryan Fox, and let's take some dating advice from a reliable source, shall we? Do you remember Reader's Digest? Well, according to the very popular magazine, here are some foods not to order on a first date. You ready? Ribs. Yeah, too messy. Garlic bread. You want bad bread? Yeah, eat that. Spinach. Don't order that on a first date, they say. It'll get stuck in your teeth. Don't order lobster or crab. Hard to watch someone rip a creature apart with their bare hands while you're trying to talk to them. And another thing not to order on a first date, according to Reader's Digest, beans. Makes sense to me. And guys, pro tip, even if you're married 18 years like me, your wife will still make you brush your teeth after you eat onions if you want to kiss her. The rules are the rules. I don't make them up.
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0: Welcome back to American Country Countdown. I'm Ryan Fox, and it doesn't take long for Morgan Wallen to push a song to the top spot on this countdown, but this weekend, I'll have to wait a little bit longer. The second biggest song in the land last week is still in that spot this week. 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
7: Number

Good morning, River Country. Kane Brown. That one's called Woman. My name's Tanya. Thanks for hanging out with me on this Saturday. It is hard to believe we are more than halfway through July, and we're obviously more than halfway through 2026. It's almost time for school to start. I'm sorry, kids. I know. We're about a month away. Hang in there. Well, today is National Sour Candy Day. Me, personally, not a fan. Not a fan at all. I know, I think the latest craves, like all the strawberry, or not strawberry, Sour Patch Kids, like the watermelon things. But then there's some kind of nerd clusters, I think, are a little soury too. I don't know. I think what ruined me when it comes to sour candies was my dad used to come home on the weekends working from his bridge crews and stuff, and he brought home crybabies. Yep, that did it for me. Crybabies. Well, River Country, there's no crying today. Just a whole lot of today's best country music, ways you can win. We got some news updates, checks of the weather, and I'll tell you some things happening in River Country. Stay tuned. Up next, it's Keith Urban with You'll Think of Me. 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

The Fremont County Fair is rocking the fairgrounds in Sydney, Iowa, and it's happening now through Monday. Enjoy the horse show, cooking competitions, talent show, corn eating contest, live music, tractor crawl, the children's fair, barnyard warrior contest. I'm intrigued by that. And, of course, all the animals you know and love. Thanks to our local supporters of the Fremont County Fair, including Vetter Equipment in Shenandoah, Shipley Flooring, Shenandoah Medical Center, Hardy Sales, and the Fremont County Fair Board. Up next for you, Zach Topp here on River Country's

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1: 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I'm John Perkins with a Brownfield Market Update. 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Soybeans were higher. The USDA said ahead of the open that China, Mexico, and unknown destinations all bought new crop U.S. soybeans. There are also some weather concerns, and beans followed bean oil, which was up on the strength in crude oil. August was 9.5 higher at 1204.5. September was up 8.25 at 1193.5. August bean meal was down $2.70 at 320.20. August soybean oil was up 238 points at 74.81. Corn was higher, monitoring development weather, expecting generally better conditions in the east than the west here over the near term. Export demand solid, but Argentina currently has a lower price than the United States. September was 3.25 higher at 444.75. December was up 3.5 at 467.5. And wheat was higher. It continues to watch crop weather issues at home and abroad while also monitoring Black Sea grain movement. Still, traders seem to be wary about pricing U.S. wheat out of the export market. September Chicago was 8 higher at 682.75. September Kansas City was up 15.75 at 732.25. September Minneapolis wheat on Friday was 6.5 higher at 691.75. Live and feeder cattle were lower after a very bearish week for direct trade. August live was down 265 at 224.42, and October was 257 lower at 220.70. August feeders were down 65 at 345.95. September feeders were $1 lower at 339.35. And hogs were mixed, mostly higher on spread trade in the recent trend in the wholesale pork market. August was $1.37 higher at 101.65. October was up 102 at 87.95. Brent Barnett has your full look at cash livestock after this.
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7: Direct cash cattle trade had a few bids on the table in parts of Nebraska Friday at 238 on a live basis and 375 dressed. They were passed. Over the final stretch of the week, a light trade was reported in most areas. Northern dress business had a range of 370 to 385, $12 to $15 lower than the previous week. Southern live deals were at mostly 237 to 238, about $10 to $11 lower on the week. The bulk of the trade wrapped up heading into Friday. Box beef closed lower with choice down 157 at 366.81, select 40 cents lower at 355.29. Estimated cattle slaughter was 89,000 head. Cash hogs were steady to lower on Friday at the close. Barrels and gilts were 94 cents lower at the National Daily Direct with a base range of 96 to 101. Estimated hog slaughter was 443,000 head. I'm Brent Barnett with Brownfield.
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8: From the News Channel Nebraska Newsroom, I'm Dan Swanson. A Nebraska City woman earned Keep Nebraska City Beautiful's America 250 Challenge by collecting over half of the organization's total of 50,000 pieces of litter through the 4th of July. Sarah Hobby, 39, said she has been picking up litter since she was a child with church groups and 4-H because it's something that needs to be done. when she heard Keep Nebraska City Beautiful was encouraging people to pick up 250 pieces for the nation's anniversary, she immediately set a goal of 25,000 pieces, a regular litter foe, and she began counting in March and finished 4 months later with 32 bags. Most were filled in May and June.
9: And especially June, I really cracked down. I didn't even have half of it yet at the end of May, so in June I was out there full force pretty much every night.
8: She was slowed by rain and days of 100-plus heat index, but her own 25,000 goal kept her going.
9: I had people stop me at Walmart and Dollar Tree and different places in town, and apparently one day a whole lot of people saw me cleaning up over by the S-curve, because the next day at work they were all like, hey, we saw you. So it motivated me a lot once people started saying, hey, keep going.
8: Her primary work area was Orchard Drive and Old Business Highway 75 from the North Table Creek Bridge west to Kimmel Orchard. She selected the location on a tip from Sally Dubois of Keep Nebraska City Beautiful.
9: She told me that was the most common littered place in Nebraska City, and I couldn't believe that, because I'd go out one day and 2 days later I'd have another 200, 300 pieces. But I think the main piece of trash litter I picked up would be those little shooter bottles. They drive me nuts.
8: While she is happy to have reached her goal, Javi said it's a sad realization about how much litter is out there.
9: But the sad part is I still look out there and there's so much more to get up off the ground. So when people were telling me 250 was tough, I was like, no, 20, 30 minutes and you'll have it made.
8: Javi said her lifelong passion for a litter-free community is encouraged by the Dr. Seuss quote in The Lorax. Unless someone like you cares a whole awful lot, nothing is going to get better. It's not. Javi says she cares enough to pick up litter for those who can't. From the News Channel Nebraska Newsroom, I'm Dan Swanson.
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0: 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We're looking at a high near 94 degrees and sunshine today. Tonight, mostly clear, low of 73. And then on Sunday, another high of 94 and sunny conditions, a low of 76. Monday's going to get even hotter with a high near 100, although we'll have some wind gusts around 16 miles per hour. Monday night, mostly clear, a low of 76 degrees. Tuesday, mostly sunshine, a high of 91. Cooling down to around 66 Tuesday night. Wednesday, mostly sunny, high of 86, and then a chance of showers and thunderstorms coming to the forecast starting on Wednesday through Friday. Thursday's high, 82, low of 64, and Friday, partly sunny, high of 87. This has been a look at your weather forecast on today's Best Country.

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0: country am I in?
1: It doesn't matter. It's 5 o'clock somewhere.
0: It's always on 5 in Margaritaville, come to think of it.
1: Yeah, I heard that.
0: You've been there, haven't you?
1: Yes, sir.
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0: checking in on your community notebook, finding out what's happening around River Country, and tonight it's all about the movies. The Central Avenue Cinema will present Lilo and Stitch in the Nebraska City sunken parking lot, and this free movie will be shown starting at dusk, which is about around 9 p.m. So bring a lawn chair or blanket and enjoy yourself outdoors for this classic film. 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They need your help to provide the best possible service. 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

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And coming up, another 30 minutes of continuous music on today's Best Country, B103. Thanks to the Nemaha NRD. They want to remind you that protecting your drinking water

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1: Celebrating National Ice Cream Month. Hello, I'm Megan Grebner with Healthy Living on Brownfield. What do Ronald Reagan and a double scoop of chocolate chip cookie dough ice cream have in common? Jessica Castle, a registered dietitian with the St. Louis Dairy Council, says July became National Ice Cream Month following a presidential proclamation more than 40 years ago.
2: He designated July as this special month in 1984, and we have been celebrating it since then. And July was chosen because we have the hot weather, it's summertime, and ice cream has such traction in our memories with special events and things that happen during the summer, so it's the perfect timing.
1: She tells Brownfield, ice cream, even though it's a tasty treat, can be incorporated as part of a healthy diet.
2: I do believe that all foods can fit in a balanced diet.
1: However, Castle says portion size matters.
2: So a portion size for ice cream is a half cup, and you are going to get 4 grams of protein and about 10 to 15% of your daily calcium needs with that serving of ice cream. You're also going to get some vitamin A, some vitamin D, and some vitamin B12. That's because ice cream is made from milk, which offers us 13 essential nutrients.
1: I'm Megan Grebner with Healthy Living on Brownfield.
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0: 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We're looking at a high near 94 degrees and sunshine today. Tonight, mostly clear, low of 73. And then on Sunday, another high of 94 in sunny conditions, a low of 76. Monday's going to get even hotter with a high near 100, although we'll have some wind gusts around 16 miles per hour. Monday night, mostly clear, a low of 76 degrees. Tuesday, mostly sunshine, a high of 91, cooling down to around 66 Tuesday night. Wednesday, mostly sunny, high of 86, and then a chance of showers and thunderstorms coming to the forecast starting on Wednesday through Friday. Thursday's high, 82, low of 64, and Friday, partly sunny, high of 87. This has been a look at your weather forecast on today's Best Country.

Patty Loveless wrapping up that No Talk Show play with You Can Feel Bad. Well, hey, this next song, if you feel like you've never heard it before, don't feel bad, because it's actually fairly new. I'm pretty sure it just came out here about a month ago. It's by Graylin James. It's called Water at a Wedding. 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

0: The Morton James Public Library is hosting a strawberry shortcake tea from 2 to 3 p.m. on Saturday, July 25th here in Nebraska City. 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

Good afternoon, River Country. Ella Langley with Be Her. I hope you're finding a reason to celebrate today. If you need a reason, well, today is toss away the could haves and should haves day. That's right. Just get up and do it. How about that? Easier said than done, right, Tanya? Absolutely. Well, River Country, like I said, I do hope you are finding a reason to celebrate today, and you could be

following us on Facebook. You can also win bonus guesses through texting or when we're out on location. We'll even have some chances exclusively for members that are people that are members, I should say, of the Morning Show Text Club. So if you want to be a part of that, text BUZZ to 402-873-1170. Now, whoever has the closest guess, that's going to be the person that takes that bad boy mower home for themselves. And it's all thanks to No Limit Power, Arbor Day Farm, Larson Motors, Goody Home Realty, Pleasant View in Rockport, and Sherman Station in Humboldt. How far will it mow? It's going on all summer long from No Limit Power and today's best country, B103.

That's Sam Hunt with 23. Let's keep the music moving. Hardy featuring Eric Church, Morgan Wallen, and Tim McGraw. It's MacArthur here on B103.

0: My girl Shania Twain with Honey, I'm Home. Well, it's not time for me to go home just yet, River Country. We still got a whole lot more coming your way right now at your weekend market wrap on the Brownfield Network. 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
1: Soybean and corn futures were higher Friday. 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I'm John Perkins with a Brownfield Market Update. 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Live life your way with Stein. Soybeans were higher Friday on fund and technical buying. The USDA said that ahead of the open, China, Mexico, and unknown destinations all bought new crop U.S. soybeans. On top of that, there are some domestic weather concerns, and weather in Western Europe's also a factor for the general oilseed market. Beans followed bean oil as well, which was up on the strength in crude oil. August beans were 9.5 higher at 1204.5. September was up 8.25 at 1193.5. On the adjustment of product spreads, August bean meal was $2.70 lower at 320.20. August soybean oil was 238 points higher at 74.81. Corn closed modestly higher on funded and technical buying. It's monitoring development weather, expecting generally better conditions in the near term for the east than the west. Also, there are a lot of questions about just how much rainfall most of the region is going to see through the end of the month. Export demand's solid, but Argentina currently has a lower price than both the United States and Brazil. September was up 3.25 on the day at 444.75. December corn is 3.5 higher at 467.5. And wheat was higher on another round of funded and technical buying, probably some speculative and commercial interest in there as well, as it continues to watch crop weather issues at home and abroad while also monitoring Black Sea grain movement. Still, traders seem to be wary about pricing U.S. wheat out of the export market. September Chicago was 8 higher at 682.75. September Kansas City wheat was up 15.75 at 732.25. September Minneapolis was 6.5 higher at 691.75. Live and feeder cattle closed lower after a very bearish week for direct cash cattle trade. Box beef was up at midday, but that didn't really have any kind of an impact. August live is down 265 at 224.42. October was 257 lower at 220.70. August feeders were down 65 at 345.95. And hogs were mixed, mostly higher on spread trade and the recent trend in wholesale pork, up again at midday on Friday. August lean was $1.37 higher at 101.65. The October contract was $1.02 higher at 87.95. And now for more, let's head over to Megan Grebner. Megan?
2: Thanks, John. Direct cash cattle trade activity was pretty quiet Friday. A few bids did surface, but those were passed for the week. Northern dress business had a range of $370 to $385. That's $12 to $15 lower than the previous week's weighted average basis. Live deals in the South were at mostly $237 to $238, about $10 to $11 lower from the prior week's business. Tony Hancock with the Missouri Department of Agriculture says there's been pressure in all of the cattle markets this week, including in sale barns throughout a state.
3: The market's sharply lower this week on basically all weight classes. Look at some of the stick out sales this week at those lower price levels. 27 head of 517 pound steers at Joplin brought 530. The average this week on those light five weight steers across the state at 498. That's the first time since the end of January that average weight on those five weights has fallen underneath the $5 mark. 29 head of 554 pound steers at Tyna brought 487. 29 head of 608 pound steers at West Plains sold at 461. A full load of 667 pound steers at Tyna brought 435. Had 31 head of 715 pound steers at Kingsville sell at 407. The average statewide this week on those light seven weight steers at 390. 20 head of 751 pound steers at Joplin sold at 385. Two loads of 800 pound steers at Joplin, 377.50. A load of 858 pound steers at Joplin at 360.50. And then a load of 907 pound steers in Kingsville brought 349. On the heifer side of things this week, 99 head of 542 pound heifers at Callaway sold at 444. The average statewide on the light five weight heifers this week, 436.
2: Thanks, Tony. According to the USDA's weekly feeder pig report, early wean pigs were steady. Feeder pigs were $2 lower. Trade was moderate, with moderate demand for the early weaned pigs, while feeder pigs saw light to moderate demand with overall moderate offerings. The weighted average for early weaned pigs was $48.97, and the weighted average for all feeder pigs was $76.56. With John Perkins, I'm Megan Grebner for Roundfield.
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4: From the News Channel Nebraska Newsroom, I'm Dan Swanson. A Nebraska City woman earned Keep Nebraska City Beautiful's America 250 Challenge by collecting over half of the organization's total of 50,000 pieces of litter through the 4th of July. Sarah Hobby, 39, said she has been picking up litter since she was a child with church groups and 4-H because it's something that needs to be done. When she heard Keep Nebraska City Beautiful was encouraging people to pick up 250 pieces for the nation's anniversary, she immediately set a goal of 25,000 pieces. A regular litter foe, and she began counting in March and finished 4 months later with 32 bags. Most were filled in May and June.
5: And especially June, I really cracked down. I didn't even have half of it yet at the end of May, so in June I was out there full force pretty much every night.
4: She was slowed by rain and days of 100-plus heat index, but her own 25,000 goal kept her going.
5: I had people stop me at Walmart and Dollar Tree and different places in town, and apparently one day a whole lot of people saw me cleaning up over by the S-curve, because the next day at work they were all like, hey, we saw you, we saw you. So it motivated me a lot once people started saying, hey, keep going, keep going.
4: Her primary work area was Orchard Drive and Old Business Highway 75 from the North Table Creek Bridge west to Kimmel Orchard. She selected the location on a tip from Sally Dubois of Keep Nebraska City Beautiful.
5: She told me that was the most common littered place in Nebraska City, and I couldn't believe that, because I'd go out one day and 2 days later I'd have another 200, 300 pieces. But I think the main piece of trash litter I picked up would be those little shooter bottles. They drive me nuts.
4: While she is happy to have reached her goal, Hobby said it's a sad realization about how much litter is out there.
5: But the sad part is I still look out there and there's so much more to get up off the ground. So when people were telling me 250 was tough, I was like, no, 20, 30 minutes and you'll have it made.
4: Hobby said her lifelong passion for a litter-free community is encouraged by the Dr. Seuss quote in The Lorax. Unless someone like you cares a whole awful lot, nothing is going to get better. It's not. Hobby says she cares enough to pick up litter for those who can't. From the News Channel Nebraska Newsroom, I'm Dan Swanson.
0: 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Mary Ann Rodemaker Johnson, age 81 of Johnson, passed away Tuesday, July 14th at her rural Johnson home. A funeral for Mary will be held on Monday, July 20th at 10:30 a.m. at St. Paul Lutheran Hickory Grove Church near Auburn. Burial will follow in Zion Cemetery near Johnson. Visitation will be at the funeral home Sunday from 1 p.m. to 4 p.m. with family greeting friends from 1 to 3. Memorials are suggested to the family for later designation. Services are entrusted to Hemmingson Funeral Home of Auburn for Mary Ann Rodemaker Johnson. Sharon K. Crawford, age 83 of Bellevue, previously of Pawnee City, passed away on Sunday, July 12th at her home. Funeral services will be held at 11 a.m. on Wednesday, July 22nd at the Weary Mortuary in Pawnee City. Interment will immediately follow services at the Pawnee City Cemetery in Pawnee City. Services for Sharon will be live streamed on the Weary Mortuary Facebook page, and a link to the live stream will be available after the service on Sharon's webpage. Visitation will be held from 9 a.m. to 8 p.m. on Tuesday, July 21st at the Weary Mortuary in Pawnee City. Family greeting friends from 5 to 7 at the funeral home. Memorial contributions may go to the St. Jude Children Research Hospital. The services are entrusted to Weary Mortuary in Pawnee City for Sharon K. Crawford. For funeral notice listings and a complete obituary archive, please log on to newschannelnebraska.com.
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0: 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Well, it sure is warming up out there today, River Country. Stay safe, stay hydrated. It's looking like a high around 94 degrees today. Tonight, a low of 73. Sunday, back up to 94 with a low of 76. And Monday, high near 100. That's right, looking to hit triple digits on Monday. It's going to be hot. Tuesday, high of 91 and mostly sunny. Wednesday, high of 86 and mostly sunny. But Wednesday night brings us a chance of showers and thunderstorms with a low around 66 degrees. Continuing with the slight chance of showers and thunderstorms Thursday and Friday. Thursday's high, 82. Friday high, near 87. This has been a look at AccuWeather forecast on today's Best Country.

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0: The Julian Preservation Committee invites you to the Little America 250 Village That Could. Join the residents of Julian as they dedicate the renovated post office and maintain the history that began in the 1880s. There's going to be live music, they're grilling up some burgers, and they're showing off some vintage cars. Head on down to Julian. There's still time. They're going to be out there till about 3 o'clock. And let me tell you what, you don't want to miss out on being a part of this historic event. 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

That's LB Shane kicking off My Boy here in our final hour together. You and me hanging out. My name's Tanya. Your name's... Very good. All right. Well, hey, River Country, each week we look to get your reaction. You can text us in your reaction for a chance to win $10 in Nebraska Lottery Scratchers. This week we talked to you about ketchup on your hot dogs. And I am happy to say that 54% of River Country sided with me and said, yes, please. 46% would have voted with Ben and said, nope. I am a huge fan of ketchup on my hot dog. We won't talk about what Ben likes on his hot dog. Well, River Country, thank you for siding with ketchup on the hot dog. Next week, we'll talk about something else. If you want to make sure you get that question sent to you, well, go ahead and text us at 402-873-1170. Just text the word buzz. And when you text the word buzz, you'll also be able to get some other fun text messages that will get you in to be a part of our Thursday text trivia, not just our River Country reaction. And you'll even be told when we have some pop-up contest or give you a chance to meet us on location somewhere, which we've already talked about, could get you in some bonus guesses in the How Far Will It Mow. So go ahead, text buzz to 402-873-1170. Up next, Sawyer Brown with The Race Is On.

It's Corey Kent and Co. Wetzel with Rocky Mountain Low. Hey, River Country, I know we are in the middle here of summer. We got a lot of things still yet to participate in for the rest of the summer, but I also know there's a lot of people planning their fall events as well. 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Hey, we might just talk about it right here on the air. Up next for you is talking about some small towns. It's Miranda Lambert on B103.

0: right, Kenny Chesney, we're going to keep things moving on with our Managing for Profit update, and it's being brought to you this hour by Eickhoff Precision Ag, where your stand matters. 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
1: 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I'm Erin Anderson, and this is Managing for Profit on Brownfields. Purdue University Extension Specialist Tommy Butt says variable environmental conditions have been impacting herbicide effectiveness. We'll find out more right after this on Brownfields.
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1: Purdue University Extension Specialist Tommy Butt says environmental conditions are impacting herbicide effectiveness.
9: Probably been a nightmare for trying to control weeds. We've been cool all year, and so our crop has been slow to grow. At some points in various places in the state, you know, we couldn't get residuals activated, and so we still had more flushes.
1: He tells Brownfield, water hemp resistance continues to be a concern, but growers are also dealing with giant ragweed and burr cucumber.
9: The slow canopy development, because of a lot of the wet holes where stuff got held back, and is because we're starting to enter into some of these critical growth stages and cutoff timings, we're just not going to have a whole lot of options, and we're probably going to have a decent amount of escapes this year that we're going to have to try and battle.
1: He says the weather swings this year have also created the right environment for early season herbicide injury.
9: We saw quite a bit of glufosinate liberty injury over top of Enlist E3 beans. With the cool, wet conditions, it's all cosmetic. None of it's going to be yield limiting. It did just flare up more than I've ever seen before.
1: Butts tells Brownfield, small application changes can have a big impact.
9: So there's a lot of scrutiny on the ag industry right now, right, with regulatory concerns and applying pesticides and things like that. We really need to be doing a better job following herbicide labels, and that we're really using best practices. And so we saw a lot of white corn, and probably for a various amount of reasons, right? So some of it is just, again, the cool, wet conditions. Some of it, I think, was people rolling their own like Halex, right? So they're mixing generic mesotrione and generic atrazine, which is fine. Like, you know, it's a good way to try and save some money, and people can do it right. It's just sometimes we have to be aware of the different adjuvant packages and formulations there. And if we just get the rates off a little bit, it gets pretty hot. You know, I get pushing the limits, some limits at some times, but man, when there's a dust storm right behind your sprayer, I don't think that's an opportune time to be spraying.
1: Butt says consistent use of residual herbicides remains one of the best tools for weed control and helps maintain the effectiveness of each product. He says growers should continue scouting fields throughout the season to develop a more effective weed control strategy for 2027. I'm Erin Anderson, and this is Managing for Profit on Brownfields.
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0: We're looking at a high near 94 degrees and sunshine today. Tonight, mostly clear, low of 73. And then on Sunday, another high of 94 and sunny conditions, a low of 76. Monday's going to get even hotter with a high near 100, although we'll have some wind gusts around 16 miles per hour. Monday night, mostly clear, a low of 76 degrees. Tuesday, mostly sunshine, a high of 91. Cooling down to around 66 Tuesday night. Wednesday, mostly sunny, high of 86, and then a chance of showers and thunderstorms coming to the forecast starting on Wednesday through Friday. Thursday's high, 82, low of 64, and Friday, partly sunny, high of 87. This has been a look at your weather forecast on today's Best Country. 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

Talk Triple Play with Be By You in River Country. My name's Tanya. Thanks for allowing me to be by you on this spectacular Saturday. Hope y'all are staying safe, staying hydrated, and of course, I hope you stay tuned. I still have one more check of your community notebook coming up, and then we got the real Geo coming in. River Country, have a great rest of your Saturday.

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0: 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Keep Nebraska City Beautiful is hosting free weekly craft classes for incoming fifth graders. Pre-registration is required as classes will be capped at 12 students. Kids will be making crafts out of recyclable items from 12 to 1:30 p.m. each Thursday through the end of July. To get registration information, you can do so by going to that calendar page at b103.fm. 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
4: This is a Fox News alert. I'm Carmen Roberts. The U.S. military says two troops are dead and one is missing after Iranian attacks on a base in Jordan. We get more from Fox's Lucas Tomlinson in Tel Aviv on ongoing attacks.
5: The Pentagon says 13 U.S. troops, 10 soldiers, and 3 sailors have been wounded in action this week at various bases in the Middle East, likely from Iran's continued attacks in Bahrain, Kuwait, and Jordan.
4: And Iran is warning people to stay away from U.S. military bases in the Gulf region as that conflict takes another dangerous turn. A judge blocked South Dakota's ban on abortion advertising by a nonprofit.
6: The ruling does not strike down the law. The plaintiffs filed a suit in May, arguing the abortion advertising ban violates freedom of speech.
4: Deborah Valentine, America's listening to Fox News.
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Fest Country, B103, music by Bailey Zimmerman and Chevy Silverado. And a good Saturday afternoon to you. I'm the Real Geo, checking in with you here just after 2 p.m. Welcome to the show. Hope you're having a great weekend. And stay tuned. I've got more great country music on the way, including songs by Luke Bryan, Taylor Swift, and Jason Aldean. Right now, it's Keith Urban, and you're my better half right here on today's Best Country, B103. Happy Saturday afternoon. Cardo.

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And stay tuned, I've got your News Channel Nebraska AccuWeather forecast coming up here in just a few moments. Now, from March of 2013, the third single from an album called Night Train, here's a great song by Jason Aldean. It's called 1994, and it's right here at today's Best Country, B103. Have a Saturday.

0: Today's best country, B103, music by Cody Wetzel. It's called Die Young. And before that, a little bit of Clint Black and a good run of Bad Luck. That's from the movie Maverick right here on today's best country, B103. And stay tuned. I've got a no-talk triple play on the way featuring songs by Ella Langley, Jimmy Garth Brooks, and Brett Eldridge. It's time now to check out celebrity birthdays here on Saturday, July the 18th. Where does the time fly, right? Well, movie actress Priyanka Chopra is 44 years old today. Happy birthday, Priyanka. Also, TV actress Kristen Bell is 46 years old today. Happy birthday, Kristen, looking good at 46. Also, dancer Kaylee Quinn is 22 years old today. Happy birthday, Kaylee. And runner Noah Lyles is 29 years old today. Happy birthday, Noah. And TV actor Chase Crawford is 41 years old today. Happy birthday, Chase. And we were remiss, we didn't mention the great one, movie actor Vin Diesel, who is 59 years old today. Happy birthday, Vin Diesel. If it happen to be your birthday, happy birthday from all of us here at today's best country, B103. And we would like to invite you to join the B103 birthday club so we can celebrate your birthday with you and enter you for a chance to win special prizes from Valentino's here in Nebraska City. 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
0: 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The weather forecast includes for River Country for this afternoon a slight chance of showers between 4 p.m. and 5 p.m. Otherwise, sunny skies today with a high near 93. Calm winds. For tonight, a 10% chance of showers before 7 p.m. Otherwise, partly cloudy skies and a low of around 73. Light and variable winds. For your Sunday fun day, mostly sunny skies tomorrow with a high near 94. East-southeast winds of 3 to 5 miles per hour. For tomorrow night, mostly clear with a low of around 76. And for your Monday, a scorcher, sunny and hot with a high near 100.

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0: Today's best country, B103, music by Lady A and Just a Kiss. And before that, Lauren Elena and All My Exes. And stay tuned, I've got 30 minutes of continuous country coming up. But right now, let's get you up to date on what's going on in River Country. B103 Community Notebook. 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

Today's Best Country, B103, music by Chris Young and Young Love at Saturday Nights. And a good Saturday afternoon to you. I'm The Real Geo, hanging out with you here just after 3 p.m. Hope you're having a great weekend. Got a toasty weather forecast coming up. We'll check that out here in just a few moments. Stay tuned. I've got more great country music on the way, including songs by Kane Brown, Luke Combs, and Martina McBride. Right now, it's Tracy Lawrence, and time marches on right here on Today's Best Country, B103. Happy Saturday. Sister cried.

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And stay tuned, I've got your News Channel Nebraska Accurate Weather Forecast coming up here in just a few moments. Now from April of 1998, the third single from an album called Evolution, here's a great song by Martina McBride. It's called Happy Girl, right here on Today's Best Country, B103. Happy Saturday.

0: Christmas Country, B103, music by Cody Jennings, and I'm Not the Devil, and before that, a little bit of Low Cash and Wrong Hearts. And stay tuned, I've got a no-talk triple play on the way featuring songs by Old Dominion, Megan Maroney, and Joe Diffie. But right now, here on B103, it's time now for a check of news. Right now, let's go to the award-winning News Channel Nebraska Newsroom, where we find Dan Swanson. 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
1: From the News Channel Nebraska Newsroom, I'm Dan Swanson. A Nebraska City woman earned Keep Nebraska City Beautiful's America 250 Challenge by collecting over half of the organization's total of 50,000 pieces of litter through the 4th of July. Sarah Hobby, 39, said she has been picking up litter since she was a child with church groups and 4-H because it's something that needs to be done. When she heard Keep Nebraska City Beautiful was encouraging people to pick up 250 pieces for the nation's anniversary, she immediately set a goal of 25,000 pieces. A regular litter foe, and she began counting in March and finished 4 months later with 32 bags. Most were filled in May and June.
2: And especially June, I really cracked down. I didn't even have half of it yet at the end of May, so in June I was out there full force pretty much every night.
1: She was slowed by rain and days of 100-plus heat index, but her own 25,000 goal kept her going.
2: I had people stop me at Walmart and Dollar Tree and different places in town, and apparently one day a whole lot of people saw me cleaning up over by the S-curve, because the next day at work they were all like, hey, we saw you. So it motivated me a lot once people started saying, hey, keep going.
1: Her primary work area was Orchard Drive and Old Business Highway 75 from the North Table Creek Bridge west to Kimmel Orchard. She selected the location on a tip from Sally Dubois of Keep Nebraska City Beautiful.
2: She told me that was the most common littered place in Nebraska City, and I couldn't believe that because I'd go out one day and 2 days later I'd have another 200, 300 pieces. But I think the main piece of trash litter I picked up would be those little shooter bottles that... they drive me nuts.
1: While she is happy to have reached her goal, Hobby said it's a sad realization about how much litter is out there.
2: But the sad part is I still look out there and there's so much more to get up off the ground. So when people were telling me 250 was tough, I was like, no, 20, 30 minutes and you'll have it made.
1: Hobby said her lifelong passion for a litter-free community is encouraged by the Dr. Seuss quote in The Lorax. Unless someone like you cares a whole awful lot, nothing is going to get better. It's not. Hobby says she cares enough to pick up litter for those who can't. From the News Channel Nebraska Newsroom, I'm Dan Swanson.
3: 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News Channel Nebraska is not responsible for lost or delayed mail, telephone failures, or for email system malfunctions causing a contestant to lose a chance to participate. Employees of News Channel Nebraska and their immediate family members are not eligible to win. Winners are responsible for any and all tax associated with winning the prize and must sign a W-9 form before receiving any prize valued at over $600. Management will have sole discretion to decide any questions concerning the interpretation of rules governing the promotion and the administration of the promotion, and such decision shall be final. News Channel Nebraska reserves a right to reject any incomplete or confusing guess and any guess not submitted in accordance with promotion rules. Participants will not have any expectation of privacy concerning the information submitted or the announcement of winners. Prizes will be held for a minimum of 60 days for their winner, and after that time, News Channel Nebraska has a right to redistribute those prize items. Thank you for taking part in our contest and for listening to today's Best Country B103 and Odo County Country.
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8: News Channel,
0: and the weather forecast includes for tonight a 10% chance of showers before 7 p.m., otherwise partly cloudy skies with a low of around 73, light and variable winds. For your Sunday fun day, mostly sunny tomorrow with a high near 94 and not a bad day. East-southeast winds of 3 to 5 miles per hour. For tomorrow night, mostly clear skies and a low of around 76. South-southeast winds of around 5 miles per hour. And for your Monday, going back to work, a scorcher, sunny and hot with a high near 100.
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0: 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It's called South of Sanity. And before that, a little bit of Blake Shelton and Sangria. And stay tuned. I've got 30 minutes of continuous country coming up. But right now, let's get you up to date on what's going on in River Country. 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

Best Country, B103, music by Morgan Wallen, and Don't We? And a good Saturday afternoon to you. I'm The Real Geo, checking in with you here just after 4 p.m. Hope you're having a great weekend, and stay tuned. I've got more great country music on the way, including songs by Jimmy Young, Luke Bryan, and Dierks Bentley. Right now, it's Patti Loveless and Blame It On Your Heart, right here at today's Best Country, B103. Happy Saturday afternoon. Yeah.

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It's called Country and She Knows It. And stay tuned, I've got your News Channel Nebraska AccuWeather forecast coming up here in just a few moments. Now from April of 2012, the third single from an album called Home. Here's a great song by Dierks Bentley. It's called 5150, right here on Today's Best Country, B103. Happy Saturday afternoon.

0: today's best country, B103, music by Casey Donahue Band. It's called Nowhere Fast. And before that, a little bit of AJ, Alan Jackson, and Dallas. And stay tuned, I've got a No Talk Triple Play on the way featuring songs by Josh Ross, Tanya Tucker, and Dan and Shay. As we take a look at the News Channel Nebraska Sports Slate, well, coming up on Tuesday, the 21st, it'll be Legion Baseball right here on B103 as Louisville Weeping Water will be at Nahaka, Conestoga. We'll get on there with the pregame show right here on B103 right around 5:30, and then we'll have the first pitch directly thereafter. Again, it's Legion Baseball coming up on the 21st of July. Louisville Weeping Water taking on Nahaka, Conestoga, 5:30 with the pregame show right here on B103 with the first pitch directly thereafter. Real Nebraska, real fans, real Husker pride. 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
0: And the weather forecast includes for tonight a 10% chance of showers before 7 p.m. Otherwise, partly cloudy skies with a low of around 73, light and variable winds. For your Sunday fun day, mostly sunny tomorrow with a high near 94 and not a bad day. East-southeast winds of 3 to 5 miles per hour. For tomorrow night, mostly clear skies and a low of around 76. South-southeast winds of around 5 miles per hour. And for your Monday, going back to work, a scorcher, sunny and hot with a high near 100.

0: BFF Country, B103, music by Brothers Osborne. It's called 21 Summer. And before that, Mr. Kenny Chesney and Carry On. And stay tuned. I've got 30 minutes of continuous country coming up. But right now, let's get you up to date on what's going on in River Country.
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0: 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Nebraska City Utilities wants to remind customers to fill out the cross-connection survey sent in this month's statement. This is a state requirement, and they need your help to provide the best possible service. 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

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And a good Saturday evening to you. I'm The Real Geo, checking in with you here just after 5 p.m. Hope you're having a great weekend. Stay tuned. I've got more great country music on the way, including songs by Ella Langley, Chris Lane, and Clay Walker. Right now, it's Rascal Flatts and Life is a Highway right here on Today's Best Country, B103. Have a Saturday.

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Best Country, B103. That's a great song by Chris Lane and For Her. And stay tuned. I've got your News Channel Nebraska AccuWeather forecast coming up here in just a few moments. Now from September of 1994 and an album of the same name, here's a great song and album by Clay Walker. They are both called If I Can Make a Living, right here on Today's Best Country, B103, happy Saturday.

0: 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And before that, a little bit of Stella Lefty and Boston. And stay tuned, I've got a No Talk Triple Play on the way featuring songs by Lee Rice, Jason Aldean, and Reba McEntire. But right now, here on B103, it's time now for a check of news. Right now, let's go to the award-winning News Channel Nebraska Newsroom, where we find Dan Swanson. Good evening, Dan.
1: From the News Channel Nebraska Newsroom, I'm Dan Swanson. A Nebraska City woman earned Keep Nebraska City Beautiful's America 250 Challenge by collecting over half of the organization's total of 50,000 pieces of litter through the 4th of July. Sarah Hobby, 39, said she has been picking up litter since she was a child with church groups and 4-H because it's something that needs to be done. When she heard Keep Nebraska City Beautiful was encouraging people to pick up 250 pieces for the nation's anniversary, she immediately set a goal of 25,000 pieces. A regular litter foe, and she began counting in March and finished 4 months later with 32 bags. Most were filled in May and June.
2: And especially June, I really cracked down. I didn't even have half of it yet at the end of May, so in June I was out there full force pretty much every night.
1: She was slowed by rain and days of 100-plus heat index, but her own 25,000 goal kept her going.
2: I had people stop me at Walmart and Dollar Tree and different places in town, and apparently one day a whole lot of people saw me cleaning up over by the S-curve, because the next day at work they were all like, hey, we saw you. So it motivated me a lot once people started saying, hey, keep going.
1: Her primary work area was Orchard Drive and Old Business Highway 75 from the North Table Creek Bridge west to Kimmel Orchard. She selected the location on a tip from Sally Dubois of Keep Nebraska City Beautiful.
2: She told me that was the most littered place in Nebraska City, and I can believe that because I'd go out one day and 2 days later I'd have another 200, 300 pieces. But I think the main piece of trash litter I picked up would be those little shooter bottles that... they drive me nuts.
1: While she is happy to have reached her goal, Hobby said it's a sad realization about how much litter is out there.
2: But the sad part is I still look out there and there's so much more to get up off the ground. So when people were telling me 250 was tough, I was like, no, 20, 30 minutes and you'll have it made.
1: Hobby said her lifelong passion for a litter-free community is encouraged by the Dr. Seuss quote in The Lorax. Unless someone like you cares a whole awful lot, nothing is going to get better. It's not. Hobby says she cares enough to pick up litter for those who can't. From the News Channel Nebraska Newsroom, I'm Dan Swanson.
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8: News Channel, Nebraska AccuWeather.
0: And the weather forecast includes for tonight a 10% chance of showers before 7 p.m. Otherwise, partly cloudy skies with a low of around 73, light and variable winds. For your Sunday, Sunday fun day, mostly sunny tomorrow with a high near 94 and not a bad day. East-southeast winds of 3 to 5 miles per hour. For tomorrow night, mostly clear skies and a low of around 76, south-southeast winds of around 5 miles per hour. And for your Monday, going back to work, a scorcher, sunny and hot with a high near 100.

0: Today's Best Country, B103, music by John Morgan. It's called Kid Myself. And before that, a little bit of Brad Paisley and Crushing It. And stay tuned. I've got 30 minutes of continuous country coming up. But right now, let's get you up to date on what's going on in River Country. B103 Community Notebook. And the Community Notebook is brought to you by Ambassador Health, your local family-owned leader in post-hospital rehabilitation and long-term care. Well, Werner Park and Papillion will host the Nebraska 9/11 Memorial Stair Climb on Saturday, September 12th, as we honor those we lost on September 11th in 2001. This marks the 25-year anniversary of the historical tragedy, but we will never forget. Registration begins at 7:30 a.m. on September 12th. Opening ceremony will be at 8:15 a.m., with the climb starting at 8:30 a.m. This event is in association with the Nebraska Fallen Firefighters Association. 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

0: Fest Country B103 music by Corey Kent featuring Koi Wetzel and Rocky Mountain Low. And a good Saturday evening to you. I'm the Real Geo, hanging out with you here just after 6 p.m. Hope you're having a great weekend and stay tuned. I've got more great country music on the way, including songs by Tyler Hubbard, George Burge, and Brothers Osborne. Right now it's GB Garth Brooks and Papa Love Mama right here on today's Best Country B103. Happy Saturday evening.
1: Papa drove a truck nearly all his life. 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

Best Country, B103, music by George Birch, featuring Luke Bryan and Ride, Ride, Ride. And stay tuned, I've got your News Channel Nebraska AccuWeather forecast coming up here in just a few moments. Now for March of 2015, the second single from an album called Pawn Shop, here's a great song by Brothers Osborne. It's called Stay a Little Longer, right here at today's Best Country, B103. Happy Saturday evening. Yeah.

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0: Christmas Country B103. This is by William Clark Green. It's called Hit You Where It Hurts. And for that, a little bit of Marty Stewart and Hillbilly Rock. And stay tuned. I've got a No Talk Triple Play on the way featuring songs by Luke Combs, The Boys of Alabama, and Thomas Rhett. We'll start your work week with $100 in Nebraska Lottery Scratchers with Match Me Monday. And that's right. 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And stay tuned. I've got your News Channel Nebraska AccuWeather forecast coming up in just moments.
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0: 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And the weather forecast includes for tonight a 10% chance of showers before 7 p.m., otherwise partly cloudy skies with a low of around 73, light and variable winds. For your Sunday, Sunday fun day, mostly sunny tomorrow with a high near 94, not a bad day, east-southeast winds of 3 to 5 miles per hour. For tomorrow night, mostly clear skies and a low of around 76, south-southeast winds of around 5 miles per hour. And for your Monday, going back to work, a scorcher, sunny and hot, with a high near 100.

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0: Christmas Country, B103, music by Tyler Farr. It's called Redneck Crazy, and before that, a little bit of Taylor Swift, and I knew it, I knew you. And that'll do it for me, The Real Geo. Thank you very much for tuning in this afternoon. I had a great time, and I hope you did too, and stay tuned. Coming your way at 7 o'clock, Mr. Hank Walters takes over the airways. He's got 30 minutes of continuous country, but right now, let's get you up to date on what's going on in River Country.
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